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0: NDR 1 Welle Nord.
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1: When your legs don't work like they used to before, and I can't sweep you off of your feet,

She could be sweet 16, busting out of the seams, and still loving the first degree.

And if he's XXL, well, what the hell? Every penny don't fit the slot.